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And I just want to say, night, night, Nancy. Sweet dreams. Oh, and I miss you.

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1: Hey, let me ask you a question. What kind of jazz do you listen to? Something like this? Or how about this? Hey, let me ask you a question. What kind of jazz do you listen to? Something like this? Or

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Check mic 1, 2, 3, 4. Check mic 1, 2, 3, 4. Check mic. Check mic 1, 2, 3, 4. Check mic 1, 2, 3, 4. Check mic. Check mic 1, 2, 3, 4. Check mic. 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Check mic, 1, 2, 3, 4. 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WRTC operates on an assigned frequency of 89.3 megahertz, channel 207, with an affected radiated power of 300 watts, as authorized by the Federal Communications Commission. WRTC studios are located on the first floor of the high-rise dormitory, with transmission facilities located on the top of the high-rise dormitory on the campus of Trinity College. The license to operate WRTC is held by the trustees of Trinity College. Unless specifically indicated, the opinions expressed do not necessarily reflect those of the management staff or licensee of WRTC. We invite comments and questions concerning programming as well as acknowledgement of reception. They can be sent to the attention of the station manager, WRTC-FM, Trinity College, 300 Summit Street, Hartford, Connecticut, 06106. Good morning. 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I am Herman, your host. It is 5:52 in the a.m. We're going to start the proceedings with Kenny Durham live at the Bohemia, and he's going to do his composition entitled Monaco.

29 minutes after the hour of 6 a.m., you are listening to The Best in Jazz. I'm Herman, your host. That was Kenny Durham live at the Club Bohemia. We heard the following. Monaco, Round About Midnight, A Night in Tunisia.

Autumn in New York, and that last cut was Hill's Edge. Next up, we're going to hear from Charlie Mingus. He's going to be doing a special thing from his album Mingus Plays Piano. We're going to hear Myself When I Am Real.

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A local or regional artist opens the show with a jam session that will follow. The Red Satin Jazz Band on the third Wednesday of every month. Showtime is 8 p.m. The annual Ron Lawrence Tribute Concert that was scheduled for September 27th has been rescheduled at an indoor facility on November 22nd. Keep listening for any information updates as we draw closer to the rescheduled date. The Town of Milford presents the inaugural Jazz in Downtown program presented by the Milford Arts Council and other leading sponsors on Saturday, October 3rd, starting at 10 a.m. and concluding at 10 p.m. in various parts of Milford's downtown. This event provides an immersive experience of the arts and culture of Milford through its downtown, featuring strolls through historic neighborhoods, boutiques, shops, regional arts and crafts, and more, all the while being embraced by live jazz music at several stages set up in downtown Milford. This culminates in a tribute concert to Ella Fitzgerald and Louis Armstrong. Partial lineup for the program's event include J. Rowe, Etienne Charles, Sakai Curtis, the Galvanized Jazz Band, Benny Bennett II, Alicia Latuja, Jimmy Green, the Brass Queen, Wycliffe Gordon, Tina Fabrique, Trio Brasileiro, Chino Pones, and many others. 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The Cotton Hollow Kitchen in South Glastonbury presents vocal or instrumental duos, trios, or small ensembles on Thursdays from 6 to 9 p.m. Thursday, October 1st is Goza Latin Jazz. The Weehigh United in Jazz Organization in West Hartford presents bassist Gerald Beasley in a free concert on Sunday, October 4th, at Webster Walk in the Blueback Square. With a variety of performers, opening with the Concord High Jazz Combo starting at 2 p.m., then Gerald Beasley to perform at 3 p.m. In the event of rain, the concert moves to the Town Hall Auditorium. These are just a few of the many jazz programs and events taking place in the greater Hartford area. All events are subject to change, and we ask that you be safe and responsible when attending the functions mentioned from everyone here at 89.3 FM WRTC.

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I'm Herman here at the program The Best in Jazz. We're going to continue with Charles Mingus playing piano. He's going to do well, let me tell you what he did early on so that we have some idea of what he's been playing for the last however. Myself, when I'm real, I can't get started. Body and Soul, Memories of You, a UB Blake composition. She's Just Miss Popular Hybrid. And the last, he also did Meditations for Moses. And the last cut he's going to do is Compositional Theme, Story, Medleys, Anthems, and Folklore. Here now, Charles Mingus plays piano.

12 minutes after the hour of 7 a.m. We wanted to give you a heaping helping of Mingus as he plays piano. The album entitled Mingus Plays Piano. Next up, we're going to hear from Ella Fitzgerald and Count Basie from the album Ella and Basie. They're going to do Dream, A Little Dream of Me.

8:42 in the a.m., the nimble fingers of George Cables from the album entitled Bluesology. I'm glad that he listened to his mother, who was the principal of his high school, and encouraged him to do piano lessons. Great contributor to the world of music. George Cables, Bluesology, we heard In Your Own Sweet Way, a Dave Brubeck composition. Bluesology, a Milt Jackson composition. Milt Jackson, of course, better known as Bags, part of the Milt Jackson and the Modern Jazz Quartet. Bingo. Brain came back. Last cut, High Fly, written by Randy Weston. Next up, we're going to hear Lou Rawls live. And Lou Rawls says, I'd rather drink muddy water.

Here's a song that I had the opportunity of recording in my first album. And since then, we have found a few little new things to add to it. Again, we revised the name of it. It was once called In the Evening When the Sun Goes Down. We have revived it and called it In the Evening When the Sun Goes Down, folks. And your good homemaking, home cooking lover ain't around. Ain't you in trouble if you can't cook? You're in big trouble. We call it In the Evening When Your Lover's Not Around and You Don't Get No Soul Food, Don't You Get Sick.

yourself. You get up early in the morning, going down to the kitchen, ready for a good hot breakfast to send you on your way. So you can put in 8 hard hours on your job that day, but your baby will be gone and you will be all alone all by yourself. You say, well, maybe my baby went shopping with her girlfriends early this morning. As you go to the cupboard and get your lunchbox, fix your lunch, eat your cornflakes, start out the front door, going to the garage to get the car, and when you get there, you find out the car is gone, you say. You walk down to the corner to the bus stop and it's cold outside. Say, I wonder where my baby's gone. I know she can't shop at 5 o'clock in the morning, cause ain't no stores open that early. But she will be gone. You go on to work, put in 8 hard hours, come home in the evening, ready for a good hot supper. Talking about some of that good old rib sticking home cooked soul food. In the evening after 8 hard hours on your job. But when you walk in the door, you don't hear no pots clanking on the stove. You don't smell no aromas coming out of the kitchen. Then you really start to worry. You walk through the house.

TV dinner. Wow. And that show don't make it in the evening after you have worked hard all day. You want some neck bones or some ham hocks or some pigtails or some oxtails or some red beans and rice or some black-eyed peas?

0: very much.
1: We'd like to sort of change things up just a little bit for you here. Here's a song that's about a young man that is widely known throughout the world, especially in my ex-hometown, where I used to live. See, this young man, a very popular young man, and he was standing on a very well-known corner on the south side of my hometown, Chicago. This young man was standing on the corner of 47th and South Parkway, northeast corner. Now there stands a building that houses the Walgreens drugstore. A few other little miscellaneous shops here and there. That's a commercial. And every Friday evening, as the people would pass there, they couldn't help but notice this young man. Every Friday around 4:30, this young man would be seen standing on the corner of 47th and South Parkway in front of Walgreens. The young man was standing there because his girlfriend worked at Walgreens. And as you all know, Friday, the eagle flies. This young man was standing there, and as the people passed him, as always, they couldn't help but notice him because he was wearing the very popular silk mohair, wool worsted, continental to the bone, $250 hustler suit, fresh out the pawn shop. He would also be wearing a pair of highly shined alligator hustler shoes with a very popular white-on-white tab collar shirt, very thin silk hustler's necktie tied around his neck, very large artificial diamond stick pin in place. Now, as they noticed even closer to this young man, they couldn't help but notice around the sides of his hat that he was heavily conked to the bone. He was quite patent leatherish about the head. They call it the hustler's hairdo, a process. Many pleats, a lot of creases, and all that greasy kid stuff. Sitting pressed upon this very lightly so as not to mess up his hairdo was his very stingy-brimmed hustler's hat. His hustler's shades on, cigarette in hand, very broad smile on his face. As you looked around to see what this young man was staring at so hard and why he was so elated at what he saw, you could never notice his automobile parked at the curb. His automobile, white on white in white. The hustlers call them hogs. The trade name is Cadillac. That's a hustler short, long the finance company can't find out where he keeps it parked at night. All of a sudden, this young man noticed people passing him or glancing over their shoulders as they walked down the street. There was some great commotion coming down the street behind them. So he thought he would take a peek and see for himself what all this commotion was. This is what he saw when he looked down the street. With pin curlers and rollers in her hair, head rag tied very tight, very large razor on her left hand, big butcher knife on her right hand, house coat, house shoes, his wife. And she was stepping fast, fast, fast, coming after him, calling him all sorts of dirty names and other things that I can't mention up here. They'll close the place. He made a break for his automobile before getting in the car and get the motor started. She was there, cutting the top, kicking dents in the dough. You jive, Malum Farmer, out here jiving around, the rent ain't paid, the baby's hungry, need shoes, and you had to call yourself pimping and hustling and can on, and all them other good things. He jumped out the car and threw the keys over to her and said, baby, listen, you can have this car and anything else you want, just don't cut my new suit. I just got out the pawn shop and I got to have my front so I can keep on making my game. As he turned to walk away, the young man bowed his head slightly. He lifted his stingy brim from his patent leather do and shook it lightly. He wouldn't shake it too hard, you see, because when you wear a process, you have to go to the barbershop every day and get a comb out, and that costs $2. And he hadn't got his money from the lady yet. He began to mumble something as he walked down the street. And as you listened closely, you heard the young man saying these words. You could tell he was really troubled. He was saying these words in this manner. He was saying, I'm in a world.
2: I want to thank you for the privilege of your time.

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0: put Felix's penis on me.
1: Good morning. You're in tune with WRTC Hartford. Some early Porcupine Tree from the 90s. Their album, The Sky Moves Sideways and Swallows Dance Above the Sun. Tried to mix up that set, Something for Everybody, The Beatles from Sgt. Pepper's It's Getting Better All the Time. Dan Fogelberg from his very first album, which is a fine one, Long Way Home, Living in the Country. We had Derek and the Dominoes from Layla with Thorn Tree in the Garden. Traffic, Every Mother's Son from John Barleycorn. Previous to that, we had several tunes from the catalog of Nick Drake. He's become an icon, but in his day, he was barely recognized. From his last album, Pink Moon, from 1970, we heard Road, Place to Be, and the title track. A tragic story in rock and roll, Nick Drake. Look it up. Another tragic story. Danny Whitten wrote, I Don't Want to Talk About It, from the Crazy Horses' first album. Mark Almond with One Way Sunday. We started off with David Bromberg, I Like to Sleep Late in the Morning, Yankees Revenge, and What a Wonderful World. It's Melissa, and I hope you're having a great morning. Going to be a nice day today. Highs in the 60s, I think, which is pretty good for the end of September. If you want to give me a call, if there's something you're dying to hear, 860-297-2450. How about we get into some Todd Rundgren? Yeah, I think we should.

You're in tune with WRTC Hartford. Somebody stop me. Recorded live in Lenox, Massachusetts at Tanglewood, Chicago Transit Authority, their cover of I'm a Man with the unforgettable Terry Kath there on the guitar. Jimi Hendrix's favorite guitar player, he said. The Tubes, from their album Trash, Only the Strong Survive, produced by Todd Rundgren. Request music from Three Dog Night, one of their hits from back in the day, I think the late 60s, Easy to Be Hard. Then we had a rare one from Cactus, Restrictions, and Procol Harum from their second album, Shine On Brightly, Rambling On and Wish Me Well. I dug out some Sweet and dusted it off. Haven't played that in a while. We heard Love Is Like Oxygen and Fountain. Cheap Trick before that. Live version of Ain't That a Shame. And Jethro Tull, recorded live at the Isle of Wight Festival in 1970, an awesome version of My God. And Neil Young from his first solo album with The Loner, the first Wings album, Wild Life, Some People Never Know. And Ian Hunter from Mott the Hoople, his solo album, You're Never Alone with a Schizophrenic, When the Daylight Comes, and Ships. Very early Humble Pie, back in the day when Peter Frampton was with them. Only You Can See and Heartbeat. We started that set off with Todd Rundgren doing the Beach Boys' Good Vibrations. 11:30 on the nose. It's Melissa hanging out with you this morning. It promises to be a decent day out there today. We had 3 days of rain. That was just a drag. So now we have to go out and mow the lawn again, I guess. I don't know. Anyway, today's going to be partly sunny and groovy. Okay. You know, sometimes in the morning we get into really obscure material. And here's a band from Scotland that's a rock and roll band and put out a couple of albums. They're called Forevermore. So we're going to hear Beautiful Afternoon here on WRTC Hartford.

0: saga of Ghostbusters is brought to you by
1: Airways reports that one of its flights has been hijacked. The Cuba while en route from Mexico City to Miami for 35 persons.

0: Those lads from Flint, Michigan, the Grand Funk Railroad. And as I walk in, Melissa tells me that today, this is pure coincidence here, today is the 78th, I was going to say 78th anniversary, 78th birthday of Mr. Mark Farner. You know, the shirtless antics of Mark Farner. So I'm glad I... Yeah, that's right. I'm glad I started off with some Grand Funk. We heard Mr. Limousine Driver, Paranoid, Time Machine, and Are You Ready? With all the cracks and crackles and whatever. Legit vinyl, but not played on legit vinyl. Anyhow, yeah, paying due tribute to the great Grand Funk Railroad. Let's see. This is the feedback loop for the... 29th of September. We're already on the 29th of September if you're binge listening at home. That's what we got going on. And I, over the last bunch of days with like pouring rain, I just decided to play like kind of more proto-grungy-ish music because that was the mood I was in. So up next, how about the old Black Sab?
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Yes, because mankind has lost its mind, which we freaks have been desperately trying to find. And though they strove to be stronger, they simply ended up being a monster. So since the bomb of our fathers, I reckon we're just mutants of this here monster.

0: Black Oak, Arkansas. The one, the only. Yeah, that was quite a set there. Get Jimbo away. Get Jimbo away from that paint cabinet. That huffing is dangerous. What did we hear? We heard When Electricity Came to Arkansas, Mutants of the Monster, High and Dry, and Jim Dandy to the Rescue. Before that, of course, the incomparable Black Sabbath, Sweetleaf, and Children of the Grave from Masters of Reality, of course. Melissa wanted to say goodbye. She didn't get to say goodbye today, so I'm saying goodbye for Melissa, for her proxy, in case that wasn't an abrupt enough ending to Melissa's tasteful set. We slid like right down the gutter quickly. And speaking of, like, well, not speaking of sliding down the gutter quickly, but within the 9 to 12 time slot that you all know and love on Tuesday, one of the finest days here at WRTC. Next Tuesday, Steve Strini, Phil and Steve, will be doing his final seasonal show. Steve is... He's a seasonal guy. He goes away like pumpkin and spice coffee, you know, and then we just don't see him again until next year. But he's going to make it worth your while. He's going to make it worth your while because next Tuesday you better tune in because it's all going to be all Moody Blues for its entirety between 9 and 12. So I'm counting on plenty of Mellotron next week. I don't know about you. I don't know about your favorite era of Moody Blues. That was a band around for a long time, but it's absolutely going to be guaranteed worthwhile. 9 to 12 next Tuesday with Phil and Steve. Okay. Let's see it. Well, we're 12:57, so might as well make it legal. WRTC Hartford. Up next, what do we got? Since we're playing Huffin' Music, how about Cactus?
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Yes, indeed. Cactus. The spectacular cactus. I guess Melissa played some cactus earlier. I'm glad. Maybe here at WRTC we're gonna bring cactus back. It's the only shot they got. Yeah. What did we hear? Actually, from the LP, one way or another, we heard "Song for Aries." We heard "Rock and Roll Children," and we started with "Big Mama Boogie" parts 1 and 2. Some like really really heavy. Heavy stuff from the boys in Cactus. Let's see. Hey, it's just about time for our LP feature of the day. So I dusted out an old piece, a not so old piece of vinyl. It's a well-loved piece of vinyl. The band, which absolutely segues nicely into Cactus if you have no ears. The band Northern Lights Southern Cross. Of course, this is a little bit later in the band's catalog. We will talk about that during the break. What are we going to hear? We are going to hear, and it's interesting because this is such a 70s thing. There is no list of the tunes in sequence, as far as I can see, anywhere on this LP. So I had to go to the label and write them down like an old-time DJ. Yes, indeed. What are we going to hear? Forbidden Fruit, Hobo Jungle, Ophelia, and Acadian Driftwood. Yes, indeed. What year was the release here? I am not prepared for class. I will have to follow up on that. Follow up for the halftime when I get up to flip things. But we will discuss the band Northern Lights Southern Cross.

Side one of the band's Northern Lights, Southern Cross. What did we hear? We heard Acadian Driftwood. Actually, that is one of my favoritest band tunes. And that one never really got, I don't know, caught fire like any number of other band tunes that everybody knows. But that's one of my faves.

0: Before that, Ophelia, Hobo Jungle, and Forbidden Fruit. That was side one of the LP. The lineup on this one was, of course, the classic band lineup, Robbie Robertson on the guitar, and of course, songwriter extraordinaire Rick Danko on the bass, Richard Manuel on keys, Garth Hudson on keys, and Levon Helm, of course, holding down the drums. A legendary Levon Helm. Let's see. That one was released in November 1975, and it's interesting that the sound of this one, I think, is a really, really decent record, but it has kind of a more refined sound. And the way I remember the 70s, if I remember the 70s accurately at all, there was a move toward like kind of higher fidelity. People were taking the time to listen to records in real time and higher fidelity and better circumstances than maybe even they were in the 60s. So there was a move toward that. And when the band leased the property known as Shangri-La around LA, I think in Malibu, I think that was kind of their angle. Now, of course, at the time, the band had any number of troubles and temptations, so they held it together rather well on this record. But it does have kind of a cleaner sound than I would say earlier stuff like, you know, The Band or music from Big Pink. Nonetheless, you know, a fine rock. This particular record peaked at number 26 on the Billboard charts, and in the Hot 100, number 62, the single was Ophelia. So that didn't even crack Casey's top 40. Who cares, right? Yeah, it's funny because Alan from Land of Magic Records, who's on Sunday evening, just the other day we were talking about like the tightening of fidelity and the amount of young people, and maybe not so young people at the time, that were really demanding better fidelity. And this one, this record sounds quite good, but it was definitely a move in a more polished direction, a cleaned up direction, and people have sometimes mixed opinions of such. I don't know. But I'll tell you what, I'm going to play a quick promo, and we will be back with side two very soon.
1: Devo here with the rock calendar of events for the Hartford area. Over at Cafe 9 in New Haven, Wednesday, September 30th, it's the Yoppers with the Danglers and Wolf Arbor. Southern Culture on the Skids with Poi Rogers is Friday, October 2nd. Wednesday, October 7th, it's the Super Suckers with the Rumors. Thursday, October 8th, it's Soraya with Chaser 8 and the Haunting Titans. And Sheer Terror with Burn Kit, Death Wish, and Act of War is at Cafe 9 on Friday, October 9th. Over at the Katherine Hepburn Theater in Old Saybrook, Tuesday, September 29th, it's Selwyn Birchwood. Friday, October 2nd, it's The Smithereens with John Wesley Harding. Carla Bonoff is Tuesday, October 6th. Blind Boys of Alabama is Monday, October 19th. The Steel Wheels are Wednesday, October 21st. And Thursday, October 22nd at the Kate, it's Tab Benoit with Galia Volt. Over at Infinity Hall in Hartford, Sunday, October 4th, it's Five for Fighting. Yacht Lobsters is Thursday, October 9th. And Mo Loda and the Humble is Thursday, October 16th. And over at Infinity Hall in Norfolk, Wednesday, September 30th, it's John Cleary and his Absolute Monster Gentleman. And Asleep at the Wheel is Friday, October 16th. And over at Black Eyed Sally's in Hartford, Friday, October 2nd, catch Carl Ritchie and 706 Union Avenue. The Matt Swanton Band is Saturday, October 3rd. Tyrone Vaughn is Saturday, October 10th. And Brad Vickers and his Vestapolitans is Friday, October 16th. And Saturday, October 17th, it's the Brant Taylor Band. Over at the Space Ballroom in Hamden, Sunday, October 4th, it's Howlin' Giant with Afghan Haze. and Scott. And Monday, October 5th, it's Rhododendron with Monolithic Dome and Doom Beach. Brat with U.S. Bastards is Wednesday, October 7th, and Inlet is Sunday, October 11th. And over at the Toyota Oakdale Theater in Wallingford, Sunday, October 4th, it's Ringo Starr and his all-star band. And over at the Ridgefield Playhouse in Ridgefield, Tuesday, September 29th, it's UB40. Wednesday, September 30th, it's Robin Trower. Art Garfunkel is Thursday, October 8th. Ann Wilson is Friday, October 9th. And David Cross has some comedy on Saturday, October 10th. And over at College Street Music Hall in New Haven, Wednesday, September 30th, it's Taste of Chaos, Within This Moment, Hollywood Undead, Icy Stars, Vanna, and Melrose Avenue. And Michael Franti Trio with Whelan Brothers is at College Street on Thursday, October 1st. Saturday, October 3rd, it's Snail Mail with Soccer Mommy and Brennan Weddle. And The Midnight with Jesse Fry is at College Street on Thursday, October 8th. And over at New Park Brewing in West Hartford, Friday, October 9th, it's Brian Jarvis. Saturday, October 17th, it's Rodeo Parade with the Quahogs and James Maple. And over at the Arch Street Tavern in Hartford, Saturday, October 10th, it's Shannon and the Riff Raff. And Friday, October 16th, it's Upstate. Over at the Webster Theater in Hartford, Tuesday, September 29th, it's Anne Berlin. Wednesday, September 30th, it's Grey Wind. Thursday, October 1st, it's Steam Powered Giraffe. Sunday, October 4th, it's Kenny versus Spenny with their comedy tour. And Trapped is at the Webster on Friday, October 16th. And over at Toad's Place in New Haven, Tuesday, September 29th, it's Pennywise with Circle Jerks, H2O, and Murphy's Law. And Wednesday, October 7th, it's the Linda Lindas with Doe Visage. And Sunday, October 11th, it's Artemis with Henry Morris. And Tuesday, October 13th at Toad's, it's Mushroom Head with Nine Treasures. And Friday, October 16th, it's Fog Hat with Johnny Weasel. And winding up with the Main Pub in Manchester. Saturday, October 17th, it's the Mighty Soul Drivers. Well, that's it for the Rock Calendar of Events here on WRTC in Hartford.

Yeah, capping all of that off with Bob Dylan and the band Forever Young and Baby Let Me Follow You Down. The date was November 25th, 1976. And I made that kind of a nice segue because I hadn't played any Bob today. And we had wrapped up the second side of the band's Northern Lights Southern Cross LP, which was released shortly, just about a year before that big date for Dylan and the band. So most excellent performance from Mr. Zimmerman and all. Of course, what did we hear? We heard Ring Your Bell, Makes No Difference, Jupiter Hollow, Rags and Bones, and of course Baby Let Me Follow You Down, along with Forever Young from the last waltz. So nice recording from the band, 1975 release, 1976 charting, and I really enjoyed that record quite a bit. I mean, Robbie's songwriting was very strong, and of course the lineup wasn't really that much, not that much longer in that type of setup. Once Robbie left, he kind of was gone, sadly enough. Okay, let's see. We're 11 minutes after the hour of 2 o'clock here. And what are we going to go into now? Actually, what I wanted to talk about, up very soon, actually, October 11th through 24th, we're going to be raising some funds here at WRTC. So if you like what you hear, if you like the full albums, or you like the deeper tracks than you hear anywhere on the FM dial, you are encouraged to support not only this program, but all programs of WRTC. I can't go into how worthwhile local radio, college radio, community radio is these days. I mean, it's all gotten frighteningly generic. If you go to the right of here and you want to hear, say, rock music, which there's plenty of quality rock music programming here, you have to listen to Barracuda for the 100,000th time. And we don't need that. And we don't want that. Anybody who's listening to WRTC now or listens to WRTC knows that we're better than that. But to be better than that, we need to be supported. So I'm going to keep reminding you, but between October 11th and 24th, we're going to be asking you, as we do annually, for a bit of a contribution, and it's easier than ever too. I mean, all of it is available online, very, very, very simple. You know, if you go on to the WRTC site, you can donate right there, but we will be hyping it up to the 11th, but we will be kicking it in on the 11th. At any rate, let's see, how about some Masters of Reality?

The late Lemmy. Wow. That was a hard edit, wasn't it? But what else do you want from Mr. Lemmy himself? Motorhead. Killed by death. Abrupt. In your face. Yeah. Before that, of course, we heard the title track.

Masters of Reality LP. All right. What do we got next? Actually, I get a lot of calls this time of year. The kids are back in school. And I get calls from, like, suburban moms. And they're complaining, like, how do I get my kids to study? And my take is, oh, you know, the kids don't get excited about studying until you put on some Sir Lord Baltimore. So that's what I'm going to do. Get the kids in studious modes because we know how important studying is.

Thanks to Dave in over on West Street in Simsbury for reminding me. Today is John Luke Ponte's, 84th birthday. So, oddly enough, today, both birthdays of Mark Farner and John Luke Ponte. And you heard them both on the feedback loop today. That's the kind of convoluted set list that we put together here every Tuesday. And now speaking of, we're barely 20 minutes away from the arrival of J-Dub. So J-Dub will be in to lay down the very, very best of jazz. And he has a personally curated set list. None of this spontaneity, none of this Dylan into metal kind of madness that I... J-Dub is The man is a pro. He thinks out things rather well. And if you're a fan of jazz and you're a fan of blues, you need to stick around. You need to stick around at 3 for J-Dub's Afternoon Delight. Before he goes on his big world tour, I don't know when that starts, but he'll be gone on his world tour for a few weeks. And when he returns, I'm afraid I won't even know him. But know him today. 3 p.m. The sun's even coming out for Mr. J-Dub. Okay. All right. Let's see. How about some Stooges?

Wow, timing. Timing is everything, and JP, the jukebox poet, timed it amazingly. We want to thank him for the last 3 hours. Yes, I too was feeling kind of down in the dumps, grungy, dirty, sad during those days of rain, but he gave us 3 hours of gloriously grungy and dark music. I had showered this morning, but after that Black Oak, Arkansas set, I felt like I had to take another shower. So thanks, JP. Thanks to you. I am especially clean. We are clean. It's a clean and lean machine here at WRTC Hartford.

Yeah, Soul Makossa from Manu Dibango. Let's run down the first half hour plus. Bill Withers did Lovely Day. Because it is a lovely day now that the rain has finally gone. I hope it doesn't come back too soon. Stanley Turrentine from a collection called Jazz Moods. Cool. Originally from the album called Sugar, we heard the title tune, Sugar. Lee Morgan, his classic, The Sidewinder, originally on album of the same name, but I took it from a compilation called The Blue Note Years, Organ and Soul. And Manu Dibango from The Rough Guide to Manu Dibango did Makossa Blow. This is J-Dub, Jeff Weisselberg, J-Dub's Afternoon Delight. We thank JP, the jukebox poet, for the 3 hours of dark and grungy rock and roll he did from 12 to 3. He bids you all a fond farewell. He didn't get on the air to say his last farewell with his deep, dark, mellifluous voice. But he thanks you all for listening, for your support, and for your phone calls and stuff today. I am playing all long tracks today. Chris Coles did a Greasy Track show not too long ago where he did something similar, and I am just playing long tracks today. They have to be at least 10 minutes long. And right now, I have queued up a Jimmy Smith classic that's 20 minutes long. Enjoy.

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This is the Jazz Calendar of events and programs taking place in the greater Hartford area. The Illicit Brewery of Manchester presents the Hartford Jazz Orchestra on Mondays from 7:30 to 9:30 p.m. The Hungry Tiger in Manchester presents Michael Palin's Other Orchestra on Tuesdays from 8 to 10 p.m. Sarah's on Park Restaurant in Bloomfield presents Myron and the Jam Fam Trio on Tuesdays from 6 to 9 p.m. Jazz Wednesdays take place at Black Eyed Sally's in downtown Hartford. Each Wednesday, a different artist performs with a jam session to follow. Sicily Cold Fired Pizza in Middletown presents Solo Jazz Pianist on Wednesdays from 6 to 9 p.m. Various jazz duos or trios on Thursdays from 6:30 to 9:30 p.m. The Flying Monkey Grill and Bar in Newington presents Contemporary Jazz and R&B with keyboardist Mike Childs and Friends on Thursdays. 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Carmine's Bar, Grill, and Stage in East Hartford presents Paisley's All-Star Jazz Invitational Series once a month on Tuesdays from 7:30 to 10:30. A local or regional artist opens the show with a jam session that will follow. The Red Satin Jazz Band on the third Wednesday of every month. Showtime is 8 p.m. The annual Ron Lawrence Tribute Concert that was scheduled for September 27th has been rescheduled at an indoor facility on November 22nd. Keep listening for any information updates as we draw closer to the rescheduled date. The Town of Milford presents the inaugural Jazz in Downtown program presented by the Milford Arts Council and other leading sponsors on Saturday, October 3rd, starting at 10 a.m. and concluding at 10 p.m. in various parts of Milford's downtown. This event provides an immersive experience of the arts and culture of Milford through its downtown, featuring strolls through historic neighborhoods, boutiques, shops, regional arts and crafts, and more, all the while being embraced by live jazz music at several stages set up in downtown Milford. This culminates in a tribute concert to Ella Fitzgerald and Louis Armstrong. Partial lineup for the program's event include J. Rowe, Etienne Charles, Sakai Curtis, the Galvanized Jazz Band, Benny Bennett II, Alicia Latuja, Jimmy Green, the Brass Queen, Wycliffe Gordon, Tina Fabrique, Trio Brasileiro, Chino Pons, and many others. 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The Cotton Hollow Kitchen in South Glastonbury presents vocal or instrumental duos, trios, or small ensembles on Thursdays from 6 to 9 p.m. Thursday, October 1st is Goza Latin Jazz. The Weehi United in Jazz Organization in West Hartford presents bassist Jerome Beasley in a free concert on Sunday, October 4th at Webster Walk in the Blueback Square. With a variety of performers, opening with the Concord High Jazz Combo starting at 2 p.m., then Gerald Beasley to perform at 3 p.m. In the event of rain, the concert moves to the Town Hall Auditorium. These are just a few of the many jazz programs and events taking place in the greater Hartford area. All events are subject to change, and we ask that you be safe and responsible when attending the functions mentioned from everyone here at 89.3 FM WRTC.

Yep, there's the jazz calendar. Thank you very much to Dwayne for putting that together here at WRTC Hartford at 2 minutes after four on this Tuesday afternoon, September 29th. This is J-Dub's Afternoon Delight. I want to give you one little update to that jazz calendar we just heard. I highly advise that tonight, Tuesday, you go to the Hungry Tiger to hear Michael Palin's other orchestra. They're playing there from 8 to 10. That is correct. Dwayne also said that Myron and the Jam Fam play at Sarah's on Park in Bloomfield every Tuesday night, and that is usually the case. However, I got an update email from Myron saying that I do believe Sarah's will be closed tonight due to unforeseen circumstances, a gas leak or something. So for safety's sake, they're going to close and they will not be playing at Sarah's on Park. But tonight, it's free, 8 to 10, the music of Michael Palin's other orchestra at the Hungry Tiger. What did we hear? Yes, we heard that 20-minute track, classic, The Sermon from Jimmy Smith. And right now, another long track. Now, here is a song that is beloved by many people here at WRTC and elsewhere. And a lot of different versions get played all the time, but I'm going to play one right now. We are doing all tracks that are longer than 10 minutes. Here's a 17-minute live version of Traffic's Low Spark of High Heel Boys.

Oh, that was a sweet guitar solo, wasn't it? Yes, it was. What did we hear before that? Let's run it all down. Yeah, we heard that long, long version of Los Parker High Heel Boys from Traffic, from their live official album, On the Road. Fela Kuti from the album Open and Close gave us the title track, Open and Close. Hank Mobley from Straight No Filter did Chain Reaction, and we just heard Pat Martino from his live album, and he did a great version of Sunny. Several weeks ago, there was an article in the Hartford Courant where some gentleman was compiling a list of some of his favorite guitar solos of all time, from rock, jazz, and everything else. And that solo, Pat Martino's solo on that album live on the track Sunny, was one of the tracks, and I do agree. That was a fantastic solo. Jeff Weiselberg, J-Dub's Afternoon Delight, just about the top of the hour here at WRTC Hartford, I do believe and hope that Stephen Hatch will be here at 6 o'clock to fill in for Florencia, who's on assignment tonight. And right now, it's time for a Carole King tune done by the Crusaders.

Yeah, I would have been cheering too if I'd been in the audience. I wish I had been in the audience. Down boy. Down boys. All right, what'd we hear? I told you we were going to hear a Carole King song done by the Crusaders. And we heard So Far Away, their original studio version. There's a real cool live version out there, too. And we heard Brian Auger doing Wes Montgomery's Bumpin' on Sunset. And we wrapped up with Steve Gadd and friends live at Voci doing Them Changes. You know that from Buddy Miles. Right now, we're going to hear saxophonist Willis Jackson doing a great little bluesy tune called This'll Get to You. This is J-Dub. J-Dub's Afternoon Delight. I'll be out of here in about 25 or 6 minutes. You know, 20. It's almost like 25 or 6 to 4, but it's 25 or 6 to 6. And Stephen Hatch will be here, I hope, at 6 o'clock to take over for Florencia. One more time, I highly recommend you go to the Hungry Tiger tonight to see Michael Palin's other orchestra they play. It's free. It's from 8 to 10 p.m., and it's fantastic. And an update on the calendar, Myron Usman and the Jam Fam, unfortunately, will not be at their regular Tuesday night gig tonight, which is at Sarah's on Park in Bloomfield. That establishment, I do believe, has had to close for the evening. So if I don't get to say goodbye again before 6 o'clock, thanks for listening. Thanks for the phone calls. I'll be back next Tuesday, God willing, and the creek don't rise. Don't forget, wherever you go, there you are. And in the immortal words of the late, great Warren Zevon, enjoy every sandwich.

It is now 6 o'clock. You're listening to WRTC Hartford. This is Steven filling in for Florence and So Latinist Jazz. Shout out to J-Dubs for another great show. I'm going to be sticking with the Latin theme tonight, so stay tuned for Latin, a spattering of different kinds of Latin music tonight for the next hour and a half. So thanks for tuning in and enjoy. I'll check in a little.

0: right, we just heard two tracks by Pancho Sanchez and off the record La Familia. The two tracks that we heard were Cuídate, Compay, which basically means take care, buddy, take care, pal. Cuídate, something you say. Like we say take care, you say cuídate. Anyway, and the second track was Mambo Inn / On Green Dolphin Street. So two tracks from Pancho Sanchez off the album La Familia. Next, I have Arturo Sandoval live at the Blue Note. So we're going to listen to a track from this CD. I try to play mostly records. I use CDs as well, but I like to play vinyl as much as possible. So let's get back into the music.
1: Thank you very much. Good evening, ladies and gentlemen. Thank you. Woo! Yeah, we're pretty happy here tonight. Pretty excited. We have, we're doing a live recording for Half Note Records. And we're very fortunate because we have a right audience here tonight. Right crowd. And we got your support. And whatever you hear in any recording, that's gonna be you. Don't forget that. When you buy the record, say, I was there.

It's my privilege to share the stage with my good friends, great musicians, Felipe Lamoglia, saxophone, Felipe Lamoglia. Tomás Cruz, Tomasito Cruz, on percussion. René Luis Toledo, on guitar, René Luis Toledo. Dennis Mars, on bass, Dennis Mars. Alexi Pututi on drums, Alexi Pututi. Phil Magallanes on piano, Phil Magallanes. Thank you very much.

All right, so we just listened to three straight tracks from Machito and his salsa big band. Machito is one of the godfathers of that sort of big band Latin jazz kind of mambo scene alongside Tito Puente and others. But Machito was kind of the first. This is a later album, however. And the three tracks we listened to were Piñero Tenía Razón, Caso Perdido, and Manicero. And before that, we listened to Arturo Sandoval live at the Blue Note. So I'm going to go back to Arturo Sandoval for one more track. And then we'll leave the Latin jazz world and jump into some variations of different Latin music. I have a bunch of records in here, so we'll be jumping around to different cultures, different genres. But anyway, let's get back into Arturo Sandoval.

It is now 7 o'clock. You're listening to WRTC Hartford. This is Steven filling in for Florence and her show, So Latin is Jazz. So for the first hour, I stayed true to Florence's theme, playing primarily Latin jazz. You know, Latin jazz fused with Latin music styles. So now I'm going to mix it up with a variety of music from different Latin American countries and different genres, different styles. I'm actually going to experiment with a CD right now by a group called Ensemble Recoveco. Know nothing about this CD. I've had it at home for a while. But basically it's music from Venezuela and Colombia, but like 19th century in style. So the style of the first song we're going to listen to is called a pasillo, which means like a little step. So I guess it refers to a style of dance, like a little step gliding dance. I had to look this up. So anyway, it's music probably heavily influenced by Spain in the 19th century with a little fusion of the indigenous populations in Latin America. But yeah, let's give it a try and get into it.

All right, so for the last 30 minutes, we listened to, like I told you before, Ensemble Recoveco, which were sort of songs from 19th century Venezuela and Colombia, so really old styles of music like, I said, the pasillo, the capricho. There's some danzas on this CD, so like 19th century music styles from that CD, and it was instrumental. And then after that, I played four tracks from Los Super 7, and this album's called Canto, so it's just featuring different Latin American singers in different musical styles. I really like the way this album's recorded and just the instrumentation. It sounds great in the studio. Hopefully sounds great on your speakers or whatever you're listening to in your car on an old radio like I have in my house. But great album, and I'll definitely revisit this. I think I've played it in the past on my own show. So, and I'm going to skip reading the tracks that I played because it's in cursive in small writing. So, but the last four tracks were from the album Canto by Los Super 7. Up next, I have a CD I have played before, but I have not played all the tracks. I absolutely love this album. And this is The Mavericks, but in Espanol. So, The Mavericks in Spanish. So let's get into that. I think even if you do not speak Spanish or understand Spanish, if you're a Mavericks fan, you're gonna love this. And if you're a music lover, I think you'll like this. So anyway, forgive me for not speaking the best on air tonight. I haven't been on air for like 5 months maybe. So I'm glad to be back in the studio, and hopefully you guys are enjoying the show. Anyway, let's get into it.

All right, so that was the Mavericks in Español. And those tracks were Sombras Nada Más, Mujer, Me Olvide de Vivir. So that one started skipping. Never mind. Me Olvide de Vivir, and then Pensando en Ti, and then that skipped, so I had to jump over to Sabor a Mí, which is a classic and covered pretty frequently. Los Lobos do a great version of that song too. So next we're going to listen to some music from Peru. This kind of music is called criollo. So it's basically music from the Pacific coast of Peru, mixed in genre, heavily African influenced, but you know, all the influence of Peru's in it as well. Anyway, I shouldn't talk so much tonight because I'm a little rusty on air. So let's get into the music, less talking, more music. And yeah, here we go. Criollos.

All right, bear with me. I don't know why the CDs are skipping tonight. Gonna pop this in and get the music started again. Once again, this is music from Peru. Of course, you can hear the Spanish influence as well. And the cajun. So the cajun is that box that people sit on and play. You see it around here. That is an instrument created in Peru. So its origins are Peruvian. It's made it all the way up to bar bands. All right, let's get back into the music. Hopefully it doesn't skip.